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1: Alphonse Darra, Fremdenführer.
2: Well, now after this little pause, this little pause, we now go on with our part. What? Yes? Yes, of course. Next time we will tank before we start it. Yes. Yes, and now calm down, eh? Und kurz wegen der 3 Stunden, eh? Well, we now see at the right-hand side, behind the nice old lady with a Fahrrad, which lies bleeding on the Bürgersteig. Bürgersteig. Citizens Steig. Yes, yes. Right behind her, jedenfalls, you can see the majestic building of our Kreis Volkshochschule. The Kreis Volkshochschule. The Circle Crowd High School. Yes. For the Erwachsenenfortbildung. No. No, no. Not for the Gogeng. For the Erwachsenenfortbildung. Ja. Muss es auch in Japan geben. Stellt euch doch nicht so doof. Don't stand yourself so silly. Erwachsenenfortbildung. The grown up away building. That means that you can go in a very ugly house and learn in the evening everything you always wanted to know about macrame, for example, eh? or even batik. And you didn't trow yourself to ask at school, yes? And it is very good for all the frustrated housewives, because they can meet their other frustrated housewives and talk, wie das so ist, to be frustrated the whole day long. Yes, and perhaps meet a man there, ne, der keine abgekriegt hat sonst, or who is spitz on frustrated housewives. What? Yes, I was there auch gewesen. Yes, two English cursor, I did there. Yes, yes, ich habe meine Frau habe ich da auch getroffen. Yes. Ja, und? Ja, was gibt es da zu lachen? Blöden Japaner, alle doof. Da keine Erwachsenenvorbildung ist bei denen, ne?

0: Ask me now.
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0: Watch me now.
1: I'm going down.
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6: Well, that was now the funny afternoon in the wunderschöne, the pretty clear Anlage of Wummelsdorf. I was being told to you say you all nochmal hello. Warum hello? From the pretty girls of the Kackhaufen Ballett. What? Yes, what? Yeah. The Christstollen. What that is? Yes. Christstollen. Christstollen. Mine of the Christ. Jesus cake with rosins in it and marzipan in the middle. Marzipan. And yes, if you look to the right-hand side now, you can see a man popping a Rottweiler. And if you look even righter, you can see the nice committee of the Bürger of Wummelsdorf, who are schmücking, making pretty, make-upping the traditional Christmas Kackhaufen of the city. It is sponsored from our Kläranlage. Enormously bigly shit mountain with bunte Weihnachtslichter with colorful pracht of Christmas lights. What that is for? Well, for the Vorweihnachtsstimmung. Yes, the Stimmung of the Vorweihnacht. The pre-Heiligabend Stimmung. Voicy. Anstatt von einem Tannenbaum. In city of a tent tree. Ach, verdammte Scheiße, lernt doch endlich mal Deutsche, doofe Japaner. Ich hab ja keinen Bock mehr. Ne? No more Bock. No man sheep anymore. Ne? Ja.
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2: And if you look to the right side of the hand, there you can see the wonderful Edeka Markt of Rummelsdorf. This was errichtet in 1972 with a big Feuerwerk and a Gulasch cannon. Yes.